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1: We grew out of the whole punk idea, which was anyone can be in a band, anyone can get together and can write some songs and go out there and do it.
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1: That's really the story of you too. 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
0: Rockklassiker hyllar U2, ett av tidernas bästa band.
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